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0: 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Are your child's vaccines up to date?
1: 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I bet you can't catch me.
2: 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I bet I'm faster than you.
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10: The top stories this hour. Spain fans are celebrating winning the World Cup for a second time after beating Argentina 1-0 in the final in New Jersey.
11: I cannot ask for anything more, especially surrounded by my family. It's just surreal.
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10: Ferran Torres got the goal in extra time, striking in the 106th minute. That was after the defending champions had Enzo Fernandez sent off. There were also ugly scenes at full time, with some Argentine players seen fighting with the Spanish side as they celebrated their victory. Andy Burnham will promise a more stable and responsible politics when he becomes the UK's 7th Prime Minister in a decade today. The new Labour leader will meet with the King at Buckingham Palace before laying out his domestic priorities in his first speech in Downing Street. He takes over from Sir Keir Starmer, who says he'll back his replacement.
14: I will support him all the way. I'll give advice if it's asked for, and I'll give it privately. I will not give advice if it's not asked for, and I certainly won't give it publicly. I will give my full support, and that is what I mean. I want my country to thrive, and I'm sure it will be a great success.
10: Iranian state media is reporting explosions across the south of the country as the US continues airstrikes. It's the 9th consecutive night of attacks. South East Water says supplies have returned to customers in West Kent who'd seen it disrupted over the weekend. Up to 7,000 households in the Tunbridge Wells area had low pressure or no water at all. Ukraine's leader has again called for more air defence missiles following attacks by Russia over the weekend. At least 8 people were killed as the strikes hit various cities, including the capital, Kyiv. And Ryan Fox says his Open golf win is pretty amazing. The New Zealander took the title with his final shot at Royal Birkdale as he finished one stroke clear of American Cameron Young. From Sky News, I'm Cam Hall. Nation
12: Radio. There will be more about the football, no doubt, throughout the morning. Just after four, thanks for picking us out for early breakfast. I'm David Francis with Lady Gaga and a sing-along from Casey and the Sunshine. Nation.

0: 25 to 5, we are Nation Radio. It's Early Breakfast with the best variety of hits. Morning, I'm David Francis. So right now, you know we talk about the Nation Player app a lot on the air here. It's brilliant. There is so much stuff in it. And if you're going on holiday fairly soon, download the Nation Player, put it on your phone. A few of my friends have got it on tablets. A couple of mates have put it on their laptops so they can listen while they're at work. You can also now get it on Fire TV. So to celebrate, we're giving away a brand new Fire TV. It's 40 inches. It's brilliant. It'll look great in your living room, because you maybe need a new telly, or maybe in the man cave. 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

0: might have seen them do this on tour would take that over the past couple of months. It's new from the script. Man in the Arena on Early Breakfast from Nation Radio. Thanks for picking us out this morning. I'm David Francis with the headlines at 5 next.
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0: this morning. So once you get back into the office, talk about the football from last night, all that kind of thing. Moan about the weather being still too hot at the weekend and you still haven't had much sleep and you still can't find an air conditioning unit. We'll play an hour's worth of classic songs like that. Lena Marlin sitting down here and Erasure as well. Sometimes it's 20 to 6. Early breakfast is on from Nation Radio with Gnarls Barkley and Alex Warren coming up. Nation
1: 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Are your child's vaccines up to date?
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0: Alex Warren on Early Breakfast from Suffolk Nation Radio with the best variety of hits. Mark Collins is back on this morning from 10, including the Nation 80s Takeover, and it's the Golden Hour from 9 with Tony and Emma. They're here next with everything you need to start Monday morning across Suffolk on Nation Breakfast. Thanks for listening. I'll see you tomorrow morning from 4. Nation
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10: The top stories this hour. Spoiler alert, because I'm starting with the World Cup this morning. The winners in New Jersey last night were Spain. Joe Rawson was there for us.
11: It's a game that will be remembered more for everything around it, with a Super Bowl-style star-filled halftime show and an elaborate closing ceremony. But Spain were presented with the World Cup trophy by US President Donald Trump after a 1-0 win over 10-man Argentina. Ferran Torres got the only goal of the game in extra time as Emi Martinez was finally beaten in the Argentine goal. Cue celebrations around Madrid and elsewhere. Spain 1, Argentina 0.
10: Andy Burnham will use his first speech as Prime Minister later to promise more breathing room on the cost of living. He'll replace Sir Keir Starmer in Downing Street, where it's expected he'll announce new oil and gas drilling in the North Sea. A grass fire's broken out at Arthur's Seat in Edinburgh, and the first meningitis vaccine appointments are available on England's high streets for students starting university.
12: Now, for the news here in Suffolk, and Suffolk charity Newmarket Open Doors in the running for a £3,000 grant to support young adults who are facing homelessness. The charity is a finalist in Caremark's Community Care Fund, with winners chosen by public vote till September the 1st. From the charity is David Walker. He's telling us how the money will go towards making the residents feel more safe and comfortable.
13: We'll go a long way to help redecorating some of our bedrooms, which are on a programme of renewal and refresh. So we're very definitely looking after our residents by brightening up their space.
12: A council's criticised plans for a major solar farm capable of powering 75,000 homes is disgusting and abysmal. EcoPower Suffolk's due to submit a formal application to the government for a solar farm that will span more than 900 hectares on the northern edge of the county. And a village in Suffolk's hoping to shift rock defences to help tackle serious erosion crisis. Thorpmere CIC wants to move rocks installed in 2021 after East Suffolk Council approved removing them, with the coast losing up to 30 metres in the past year.
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12: Bright and clear day ahead for most, with plenty of sunshine and blue skies, feeling cooler with highs of 23. That's the latest. I'm Adam Richardson.
14: Just gone six. Hello, good morning. Welcome to Monday. How good was the World Cup final when eventually we got a goal and Spain won? It was brilliant, right, Mariah?

Mariah Carey, Always Be My Baby. 6:10. Good morning. Welcome to Monday. It's Tony and Emma at breakfast right here at Nation Radio. Peter Gabriel, big time. Here's Taylor Swift from Toy Story 5. I knew it. I knew you.

0: 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Costa iced coffee, made for summer.
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7: I'm Greg Edwards. Good morning. Out on the main routes, traffic's on the move. It's all looking good on the A12, both north and southbound on the centres. Fine as well on the A14 in both directions. Roadworks are underway in Ipswich on St John's Road. That's closed from the Caldwell Hall Road junction through to Tolworth Road. So there is a local diversion to follow there for several weeks. If travelling in Manningtree, Clacton Road remains closed while they work on the gas mains. That's on the B1035.
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0: Carol Decker to Power and Shiner in Your Hand and Nation Radio, the best variety of hits right here. 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
15: I'm Greg Edwards. Good morning. Out on the main routes, traffic's on the move. It's all looking good on the A12, both north and southbound on the centres. Fine as well on the A14 in both directions. Roadworks are underway in Ipswich on St John's Road. That's closed from the Caldwell Hall Road junction through to Tolworth Road. So there is a local diversion to follow there for several weeks. If travelling in Manningtree, Clacton Road remains closed while they work on the gas main. That's on the B1035.
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0: There is Somber and Home Wrecker. It's almost 7 for a Monday morning. 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
7: The top stories this hour. Spain have won the World Cup. They needed extra time to get past Argentina 1-0 in last night's final. Joe Rawson reports from New Jersey.
8: Before kick-off, a closing ceremony saw Tom Cruise abseil into the New York, New Jersey stadium. And then the first Super Bowl-style halftime show saw Madonna, The Muppets, Justin Bieber and Shakira among the performers. Ferran Torres scored the decisive goal in the 106th minute. Spain's victory secures them their second Men's World Cup title and means they become the first nation ever to hold both the Men's and Women's World Cups at the same time.
7: Andy Burnham will become Britain's seventh Prime Minister in 10 years later, the former mayor of Greater Manchester's promising to rewire Britain. The US military says it's wrapped up a ninth consecutive night of airstrikes on Iran. And from today, school leavers and young people starting university in England can get a vaccine against meningitis B.
9: Now for the news here in Suffolk, a Newmarket Open Door could receive £3,000 to refurbish bedrooms for young people in supported housing. The Suffolk charity is a finalist in a national community funding competition. From the charity is David Walker. He says the recognition so far has been joyfully overwhelming.
10: I think it's a recognition of the hard work everybody connected with our charity taken by the amount of work that we have actually done to support homeless people and vulnerable in the community.
9: Police say an incident in Lowestoft's been safely resolved after a man climbed onto a roof following a disturbance on Grosvenor Road. Several people were arrested and road closures have been lifted, with the police presence still in the area. And people in Thorpe Ness are pushing for a new home for their sea defences after huge waves have worn away the coastline. The village's community group says moving rocks could help protect homes after the council agreed to take them away from the northern end of the beach. The council says it's open to suggestions and wants the rocks safe before winter.
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9: Bright and clear day ahead for most, with plenty of sunshine and blue skies, feeling cooler with highs of 23. That's the latest. I'm Adam Richardson.
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12: It is Monday morning. I've got a bit of a sore throat today from screaming at the telly. More on that in a second. It's Toadie and Emma at breakfast. We're talking about Mr. Harry Styles next.

0: absolutely rocked Hyde Park the other week. I wasn't there, but I did see the video because they streamed it live. It was sensational. Lewis Capaldi, Tony and Emma at breakfast. This is Nation Radio. Make me a winner.
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2: 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Brilliant.
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5: I'm Greg Edwards. Traffic's on the move on the main route so far this morning. All looking good out on the A12. The A14 is fine, both east and westbound. Roadworks underway at Shotley. The B1456 has temporary lights for several more weeks just near to Overton Walk, so expect some delays while they continue the work on the water mains there. And if you're travelling in Elmstead, Oatlands has temporary lights for some work on the gas mains, not far from the A133 Colchester Road junction.
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0: Inner Circle, Sweater, La La La La Long. It's Tony and Emma at Breakfast for a Monday morning here at Nation Radio with the Chainsmokers and Coldplay. Something just like this next.
1: Harry Styles has added another trophy to his already ridiculous shelf, okay? And get this, this is the best one yet. He has got himself a gold Blue Peter badge.
0: How do you get a gold Blue Peter badge?
1: Oh, well, you've got to do some really extreme things.
0: Oh, this is where they give it to you. You can't apply yet.
1: They give it to you, so you have to earn it.
0: It's like a knighthood, but from Blue Peter.
1: It's like a Nando's card, like the black Nando's card.
0: Don't talk about it, If you mention that card, they take it off you.
1: Well, I've never had one, and I'm never going to get one.
0: I've only got two friends with one of those.
1: Well, he's got the gold Blue Peter badge, and this is like the infinity badge, isn't it?
0: What does it entitle you to do if you've got a...
1: Well, you can get in free to places, but I mean, if you were Harry Styles, I don't think you'd need to worry about that anyway.
0: Well, I was just about to say that. I mean, he's not really going to queue up for Madame Tussauds with his gold Blue Peter badge.
1: You might do. You never know. But it recognises that his musical career has brought a lot to young people's lives and that he's inspired other people, which I think is really nice.
0: Right.
1: And I mean, considering most of the country have grown up like that younger generation listening to his music and watching him on his musical journey, and obviously he's just done his amazing shows, and I think it's just quite a nice little nod to say thanks for inspiring young people, and that's what Blue Peter was always about, wasn't it? That program was there to kind of inspire young people.
0: I'm no major Harry Styles fan, right? You're not going to see me queuing up for work, but every time I ever see him on social media or I see him on TV, I always think, what a nice guy.
1: Yeah,
0: he's always doing something that's not like he's taking
1: genuinely
0: himself joining a queue,
1: kind.
0: Or he's just doing something. And I always think, and I think they've done a one. His parents must be knockout proud. Not only is their son Harry Styles, but he's behaved the way he
1: as
0: does.
1: Well, his sister, you said about, you know, she came out at the end of his shows and she said her little speech.
0: I just think they're great people.
1: Like,
0: I just think some families are just these really decent families.
1: Well, he deserved his gold Blue Peter badge then, didn't he?
0: I think they should give the whole family a badge. I've never met any of these Styles people, but I really like them all. I think they're amazing. This is Tony and Emma.
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5: I'm Greg Edwards. It is building up now on the A12 northbound. There's a queue towards Junction 33, the A14 Copdock interchange, which is taking around 15 minutes to get through, according to the sensors. On the A14 itself, though, traffic's on the move this morning. It's looking okay on the sensors, both east and westbound. Around Ipswich in the town centre, again, traffic is coping well on the main routes for the time being. Just those roadworks to bear in mind on Marlborough Road, that's closed off between Tolworth Road and Caldwell Hall Road.
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0: That's cool. It's new. Snow Patrol and Kylie Minogue. These Alarms. Thank you very much indeed for starting your Monday morning with Nation Radio. We're playing the best variety of hits at breakfast time. 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This is Tony and Emma at breakfast.
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5: The top stories this hour. Spain have won the World Cup. Joe Rawson was watching last night's final in New Jersey.
6: It's a game that will be remembered more for everything around it, with a Super Bowl-style star-filled halftime show and an elaborate closing ceremony. But Spain were presented with the World Cup trophy by US President Donald Trump after a 1-0 win over 10-man Argentina. Ferran Torres got the only goal of the game in extra time as Emi Martinez was finally beaten in the Argentine goal. Cue celebrations around Madrid and elsewhere. Spain 1, Argentina 0.
5: Andy Burnham will become Prime Minister later. The former Mayor of Greater Manchester will meet with the King at Buckingham Palace before laying out his domestic priorities in his first speech at Downing Street. Oil prices have jumped by 3% as the US launched a ninth consecutive night of airstrikes on Iran. The cost of Brent crude has risen above $90 a barrel. And the first meningitis vaccine appointments are available on England's high streets for students starting university.
7: Now for the news here in Suffolk, and Suffolk charity Newmarket Open Door is in the running for a £3,000 grant to support young adults who are facing homelessness. The charity is a finalist in Caremark's Community Care Fund, with winners chosen by public vote till September the 1st. From the charity, David Walker's telling us how the money will go towards making the residents feel more safe and comfortable.
8: We'll go a long way to help redecorating some of our bedrooms, which are on a programme of renewal and refresh, so we're very definitely looking after our residents by brightening up their space.
7: Several people have been arrested after a disturbance in Lowestoft led a man to climb onto a roof. Police closed Grosvenor Road, but this has now been lifted. Officers are still in the area. And a council has criticised plans for a major solar farm capable of powering 75,000 homes as disgusting and abysmal. EcoPower Suffolk's due to submit a formal application to the government for a solar farm that will span more than 900 hectares to be placed on the northern edge of the county.
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7: Bright and clear day ahead for most, with plenty of sunshine and blue skies, feeling cooler with highs of 23. That's the latest. I'm Adam Richardson.
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5: Monday the 20th of July. It is just gone 8 o'clock. Thanks so much for listening. You're listening to Tony and Emma at breakfast. And coming up, we are talking about owing people money.
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0: She really has had the most amazing year, and she deserves it too. There's Olivia Dean and The Man I Need. We're Nation Radio. We're playing the best variety of hits at breakfast next today for Collins and Billy Joel. 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
2: 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Brilliant.
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4: I'm Greg Edwards. On the A12 northbound, there is still a short queue heading towards junction 33, the A14 Cop Dock interchange, so not quite as bad as earlier on this morning. Traffic's on the move on the A14 itself, both east and westbound. Not too bad around Ipswich. Traffic on Chevalier Street and Yarmouth Road all moving well. Don't forget though, the southbound side of the B1548 Cliff Road is closed for roadworks, with a diversion between Hollywell Road and Toller Road.
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0: We are motoring towards the Mystery Golden Hour between 9 and 10. All the tunes come from one mystery era music history. Your job's to listen to the tunes and the clues and figure out which year we're playing. Well, all that and more is on the way next.
1: So I said about when I pulled into Metro Station the other day and bought those Jaffa Cake cookies, got me thinking about the amount of petrol station junk that I have managed to buy in the past.
0: Oh, I'm because, deadly for this. It's those weird stands they put along the queue. And you go,
1: yeah, but not
0: I
1: only
0: bought a
1: that.
0: Head torch the other week.
1: Right, this is it. So it's not only that. It's, you know, when you're at the actual pump, and you are looking at the, you know, you're watching the little numbers go up and whatnot, but they have those adverts, don't they, like plastered on the pump sometimes.
0: Yep.
1: And that's the bit where it says, buy your travel pillow here and like travel mug, £5 or something. Well, I've bought some ridiculous things from petrol stations before. And one of the funniest things I ever bought was when I was abroad, and it was a spray tan.
0: You bought a spray tan from a petrol station?
1: Yeah.
0: That tells you everything you need to know about Emma.
1: Yeah, I know.
0: I know. I'm at a petrol station. I'll buy myself a spray tan.
1: Wait, they had... I've bought a portable Hoover thing before as well. Spray tan.
0: A Hoover for your car?
1: Yeah.
0: Oh, actually, to be fair, my mate does sell those.
1: I think that's... It's all those little things that you see. And like you say, it's a head torch. It would be like a pair of those warm-up-your-feet socks or something like that. It's absolute junk. Stuff that I probably would never, ever need.
0: I nearly bought a fancy cup the other week that you plug in or does something, and it basically keeps... It heats up. The cup heats up. And then I...
1: Oh, my God, no, that is good.
0: Right, and I was there going, that's nifty, isn't it?
1: That's not junk. That's good.
0: And then I thought to myself, my inner voice went, you don't drink hot drinks. And I was like, oh, yeah, I don't drink hot drinks.
1: But you still maybe think about it because...
0: But the idea of the cup that would keep your drink warm as you...
1: Oh, I like... You could get me one of those. If you pull in there again, can I have one, please?
0: Well, yes, but you've got 11 months and a week to go until it's, I do believe, your birthday. And although, to be fair, I haven't delivered your birthday present from this year.
1: Oh, go back to the garage. I'll have that and some Jaffa Cake cookies.
0: I think that might be a better way. Okay. Sold. This is Tony and Emma.
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6: I'm Greg Edwards. On the A12 northbound, there is still about a 10-minute queue heading towards Junction 33 at the A14 Copdock interchange this morning. But traffic on the A14 itself is on the move. No delays showing up on the sensors either east or westbound. Roadworks are underway in Ipswich on Cliff Road. The southbound side of the B1548 remains closed from Hollywells Road through to Tala Road for several months there. So there is a local diversion in place.
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0: Teddy Swims, Mr. Know-It-All at Nation Radio. The best variety of hits at breakfast time. The golden hour stands by. 60 minutes worth of hits will play from one mystery year of music history. 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
17: Top stories this hour. Spain have won the World Cup. They needed extra time to get past Argentina 1-0 in last night's final. Joe Rawson reports from New Jersey.
18: Before kickoff, a closing ceremony saw Tom Cruise abseil into the New York, New Jersey stadium. And then the first Super Bowl-style halftime show saw Madonna, The Muppets, Justin Bieber and Shakira among the performers. Ferran Torres scored the decisive goal in the 106th minute. Spain's victory secures them their second men's World Cup title and means they become the first nation ever to hold both the men's and women's World Cups at the same time.
17: Andy Burnham will become Britain's seventh Prime Minister in 10 years later, the former mayor of Greater Manchester's promising to rewire Britain. The US military says it's wrapped up a ninth consecutive night of airstrikes on Iran. And from today, school leavers and young people starting university in England can get a vaccine against meningitis B.
19: Now for the news, here in Suffolk, a Newmarket Open Door could receive £3,000 to refurbish bedrooms for young people in supported housing. The Suffolk charity is a finalist in a national community funding competition. From the charity is David Walker. He says the recognition so far has been joyfully overwhelming.
20: I think it's a recognition of the hard work everybody connected with our charity taken by the amount of work that we have actually done to support homeless people and vulnerable in the community.
19: Police say an incident in Lowestoft's been safely resolved after a man climbed onto a roof following a disturbance on Grosvenor Road. Several people were arrested and road closures have been lifted, with the police presence still in the area. And people in Thorpe Ness are pushing for a new home for their sea defences after huge waves have worn away the coastline. The village's community group says moving rocks could help protect homes after the council agreed to take them away from the northern end of the beach. The council says it's open to suggestions and wants the rocks safe before winter.
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19: Bright and clear day ahead for most, with plenty of sunshine and blue skies, feeling cooler with highs of 23. That's the latest. I'm Adam Richardson.
0: Good morning, welcome to Monday. It's time for the Mystery Golden Hour. Here's the deal. All the songs playing in this hour come from one mystery era music history. Your job's to listen to the tunes and the clues and to figure out which year we're playing. To guess, 07740-938-500 on WhatsApp. The Let's start here with Sheryl Crow.
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It's Dawn 10, but which year did you first hear this record? If you know, jump on WhatsApp now, 07740938500. Ace of Base, The Sign. Here comes Jamiroquai, Space Cowboy, 914. 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

0: Brilliant. There's Ace of Base and the Sign. It's time for our first clue, and it's a TV clue today. Following its debut on TV screen stateside the previous year, we were treated to this show for the first time in this golden year.
1: Hey, baby, I hear the blues are calling. Tossed salads and scrambled eggs. Quite stylish. And maybe I seem a bit confused. Yeah, maybe, but I got you pegged. But I don't know what to do with those tossed salads and scrambled eggs.
0: There it is. There's Frasier, Kelsey Grammer. I had a great lunch with him once. Right then, if you know which year that arrived on our TV screens in the UK, 07740938500 on WhatsApp is our number. Right, next today, Primal Scream and Corona at the Rhythm of the Night. 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

0: Aretha Franklin wraps up the Mystery Golden Hour this Monday morning with a deeper love. But which year have we played for you today? Well, it was the year that Tony Blair was confirmed as the new leader of the Labour Party following the unexpected death of John Smith. Nelson Mandela became president of South Africa. After 12 years, the final Austin Maestro cars rolled off the production line. Disney's original animated film, The Lion King, had its big premiere in Hollywood in this year. Richard Branson launched Virgin Cola. That went well. And Justin Bieber was born. It was an odd thing seeing Bieber in the middle of that thing in halftime in the World Cup last night. It was like, oh, everyone was having a great party, then Bieber arrived with a guitar, brought the mood right down. The year in question today on the Golden Hour was 1994.
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20: top stories this hour. Spain are celebrating a second World Cup title. The 2010 winners needed extra time to get a 1-0 victory against the 10-man Argentina in last night's final. Back here, Andy Burnham is just a few hours away now from becoming the UK's 7th Prime Minister in just over a decade. The former Mayor of Greater Manchester is promising to rewire Britain. Our political correspondent Tom Clayburn has more.
21: Keir Starmer will speak first from Downing Street before leaving for Buckingham Palace to formally quit. It will then be Andy Burnham's turn to see the King, who will officially appoint him as Prime Minister. The Makerfield MP will then arrive at his new home and give a speech before publicly appointing his top team.
20: Crews remain at the scene of a fire at Arthur's Seat in Edinburgh this morning. The blaze was first reported just before seven last night. And back to the World Cup, there have been mixed reviews about last night's half-time show. Justin Bieber, Chris Martin, Shakira and Madonna were among stars who performed.
22: Now for the news here in Suffolk, and Suffolk charity Newmarket Open Door is in the running for a £3,000 grant to support young adults who are facing homelessness. The charity is a finalist in Caremark's Community Care Fund, with winners chosen by public vote till September the 1st. From the charity, David Walker's telling us how the money will go towards making the residents feel more safe and comfortable.
23: We'll go a long way to help redecorating some of our bedrooms, which are on a programme of renewal and refresh. So we're very definitely looking after our residents by brightening up their space.
22: Several people have been arrested after a disturbance in Lowestoft led a man to climb onto a roof. Police closed Grosvenor Road, but this has now been lifted. Officers are still in the area. And a council has criticised plans for a major solar farm capable of powering 75,000 homes as disgusting and abysmal. EcoPower Suffolk's due to submit a formal application to the government for a solar farm that will span more than 900 hectares to be placed on the northern edge of the county.
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22: Bright and clear day ahead for most, with plenty of sunshine and blue skies, feeling cooler with highs of 23. That's the latest. I'm Adam Richardson.
25: 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This is Mark Collins. I'll be with you through till 1 o'clock. Let's begin with Eric Prydz.

0: Madonna, Like a Prayer here on Nation Radio Suffolk. And before that, I played you Alex Warren with Ordinary. So a lot of the kids break up this coming Friday. 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

0: There's Deacon Blue on Nation Radio for this Monday morning, and Golden from the K-pop Demon Hunters prior to that. We will be celebrating the birthday of a man who Rolling Stone described as the 11th greatest guitarist of all time. He's won himself 10 Grammy Awards, 3 Latin Grammy Awards, and he's been inducted into the Rock and Roll Hall of Fame. It is his birthday today. He was born on this day 79 years ago in Mexico. Find out exactly who that man is just before 11 o'clock this morning here on Nation Radio.
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0: birthday to Carlos Santana. He is 79 years old today. Always a place in my heart for him. It's the first gig I ever went to. My dad was a big, big fan, and he took me to see Carlos Santana back in the 1970s. Absolutely loved it, and I was hooked on him from then onwards. Good morning, this is Mark Collins here on Nation Radio. The latest news headlines are next at 11 o'clock, and then stand by your beds. It's the return of the Weekday Link, round about 11:20 this morning, here on Nation Radio. 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
2: top stories this hour. Spain are celebrating a second World Cup title. The 2010 winners needed extra time to get a 1-0 victory against a 10-man Argentina in last night's final. Back here, Andy Burnham is just a few hours away now from becoming the UK's 7th Prime Minister in just over a decade. The former Mayor of Greater Manchester is promising to rewire Britain. Our political correspondent Tom Clayburn has more.
12: Sir Keir Starmer will speak first from Downing Street before leaving for Buckingham Palace to formally quit. It will then be Andy Burnham's turn to see the King, who will officially appoint him as Prime Minister. The Makerfield MP will then arrive at his new home and give a speech before publicly appointing his top team.
2: Crews remain at the scene of a fire at Arthur's Seat in Edinburgh this morning. The blaze was first reported just before seven last night. And back to the World Cup, there have been mixed reviews about last night's halftime show. Justin Bieber, Chris Martin, Shakira and Madonna were among stars who performed.
17: Now for the news, here in Suffolk, a Newmarket Open Door could receive £3,000 to refurbish bedrooms for young people in supported housing. The Suffolk charity is a finalist in the National Community Funding Competition. From the charity is David Walker. He says the recognition so far has been joyfully overwhelming.
18: I think it's a recognition of the hard work everybody connected with our charity, taken by the amount of work that we have actually done to support homeless people and vulnerable in the community.
17: Police say an incident in Lowestoft's been safely resolved after a man climbed onto a roof following a disturbance on Grosvenor Road. Several people were arrested and road closures have been lifted, with the police presence still in the area. And people in Thorpe Ness are pushing for a new home for their sea defences after huge waves have worn away the coastline. The village's community group says moving rocks could help protect homes after the council agreed to take them away from the northern end of the beach. The council says it's open to suggestions and wants the rocks safe before winter.
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17: Bright and clear day ahead for most, with plenty of sunshine and blue skies, feeling cooler with highs of 23. That's the latest. I'm Adam Richardson.
0: Good morning and thank you for choosing Nation Radio. Here we go into another hour with the best variety of hits, with songs on the way from the Pet Shop Boys and Pink after Gangsta.

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0: Everybody so far has guessed song number three. A lot of guesses for Leona Lewis or Lewis Capaldi or Wycliffe Jean. And some people are even suggesting Vera Lynn. If you seriously think I'm playing Vera Lynn, think again. What do you think song number three could be? 07740938500 for the guesses on today's Weekday Link on Nation Radio. 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

0: did go with Heartbeat from Buddy Holly and the Crickets, but it wasn't that. It was I Can Hear Your Heartbeat from Chris Rea. Song number 3 on this morning's Weekday Link here on Nation Radio. And we were looking for cop shows, of course. Luther, Life on Mars and Heartbeat. Another one tomorrow morning at 11:20 here on Nation Radio. On the way next, though, an hour of 80s songs coming up. It's the Nation 80s takeover after the news headlines at midday.
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17: The top stories this hour.
18: My work is done. It has been the privilege of my life to serve you and this great country as Prime Minister.
17: Sir Keir Starmer speaking on Downing Street there. He's formally resigned as Prime Minister at Buckingham Palace in the last hour. Our reporter George Simmons is there for us.
19: We're seeing now just how quickly this changeover happens, with Sir Keir Starmer being driven here for an audience with the King to formally resign. And literally minutes later, Andy Burnham being driven through exactly the same gates to be asked to form a government. We're expecting to then hear from him on Downing Street in the next hour or so. We'll find out who will be in his top team later this afternoon.
17: Detectives have until the end of today to question a man on suspicion of murdering former MP Ann Widdecombe. The 28-year-old was arrested in South Yorkshire earlier this month. And Argentina's head coach says the 1-0 World Cup defeat hurts his soul as he left a press conference in tears. Spain are the tournament winners.
6: Now for the news here in Suffolk, and as heatwaves become more common, the MP for Waveney Valley says it's time to rethink summer exams. Adrian Ramsey warns that hot weather puts extra pressure on students, making it difficult to study and take tests. He's calling for a new school calendar that avoids the worst of the summer heat.
20: This is the coolest summer we're now ever going to experience in the rest of our lifetimes, so we need to rethink lots of things about society and how we cope with this ever-increasing heat.
6: We've asked the Department for Education to comment. People in Thorpe Ness are pushing for a new home for their sea defences. The villagers' community group says moving rocks could help protect homes after the council agreed to take them away from the northern end of the beach. Police say an incident in Lowestoft's been safely resolved after a man climbed onto a roof following a disturbance on Grosvenor Road. Several people were arrested and road closures have been lifted, with a police presence still in the area. And there's been discussions about a bus service in Suffolk which would connect rural villages. The Green Party at the County Council brought a motion to put together a report into what it would cost, but it was defeated in a vote.
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6: Bright and clear day ahead for most, with plenty of sunshine and blue skies, feeling cooler with highs of 23. That's the latest. I'm Adam Richardson.
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0: Good afternoon. Here we go then. Monday afternoon's edition of the Nation 80s Takeover from Nation Radio. And if you're in the office doing the 9 to 5, this is for you.

afternoon. Welcome to the Nation 80s Takeover here on Nation Radio. We do this every day, including weekends. Between midday and 1 o'clock, we pay homage to our sister station, Nation 80s, with the Police. Every little thing she does is magic. Don't Call Me Baby from the Voice of the Beehive before that. And Dolly Parton's 9 to 5 getting us into Monday afternoon's edition. Here's somebody who wasn't hit with the ugly stick when they were born.

Martins with Happy Hour here on Nation Radio's Nation 80s Takeover. And before that, a man who took his jeans off in a laundrette back in the 1980s and became an instant superstar. Sadly, no longer with us. Nick Kamen and Each Time You Break My Heart on the Nation 80s Takeover, with songs on the way from two artists who are massive and sadly, again,

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0: Huey Lewis in the news on the Nation 80s Takeover. 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

0: taken from the 1982 album The Lexicon of Love. There's ABC with Poison Arrow here on Nation Radio. And that wraps up Monday afternoon's edition of the Nation 80s Takeover. Thanks for your company for this Monday. I'll see you for Tuesday morning show tomorrow morning at 10. Stick around. Tony Shepherd's on the way next after the headlines at 1, including half an hour of 90s classics from 2 and 2.30 on Nation Radio.
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15: The top stories this hour. Andy Burnham, the man who only became an MP 5 weeks ago, has become the UK's new Prime Minister. Coming into power, he claims to have a decade-long plan to change the country. Earlier, Keir Starmer walked out of Downing Street to applause, hand in hand with his wife, saying his work is done.
16: As I now pass the baton to Andy Burnham, I wish him every success. He has my full support.
15: In other news, a fire's burning at Arthur's Seat in Edinburgh for the second time in 3 months. No injuries have been reported. Argentina's head coach says the 1-0 World Cup final defeat hurts his soul as he left a press conference in tears. Spain are the winners for a second time. And female tennis players will now have a sex test to compete on the WTA Tour. From tomorrow, a one-off cheek swab, blood or saliva sample is required to check for the presence of the SRY gene.
4: Now for the news, here in Suffolk, a new market open door could receive £3,000 to refurbish bedrooms for young people in supported housing. The Suffolk charity is a finalist in the national community funding competition. From the charity is David Walker. He says the recognition so far has been joyfully overwhelming.
17: I think it's a recognition of the hard work everybody connected with our charity taken by the amount of work that we have actually done to support homeless people and vulnerable in the community.
4: Police say an incident in Lowestoft has been safely resolved after a man climbed onto a roof following a disturbance on Grosvenor Road. Several people were arrested and road closures have been lifted, with the police presence still in the area. And people in Thorpe Ness are pushing for a new home for their sea defences after huge waves have worn away the coastline. The village's community group says moving rocks could help protect homes after the council agreed to take them away from the northern end of the beach. The council says it's open to suggestions and wants the rocks safe before winter.
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4: Bright and clear day ahead for most, with plenty of sunshine and blue skies, feeling cooler with highs of 23. That's the latest. I'm Adam Richardson.
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0: Billy Idol. 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
4: You're not going to believe it. 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
5: Whoa. 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
6: Don't worry, that's not real-life drama unfolding on the train. 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

0: The latest track from Somba, My Body Isn't Ready, playing here on Nation Radio, soundtracking your Monday afternoon with the best variety of hits. Good afternoon to you, Tony Shepherd here. We'll get you up to date with your headlines for two, and then I've got a great 30 minutes of 90s getting underway with a great song from 1994. I've got a track that you've probably not heard for quite some time, and a Duran Duran classic, all on the way.
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5: The top stories this hour. Andy Burnham's been speaking for the first time as our new Prime Minister.
6: I have just come from Buckingham Palace, where I have accepted His Majesty the King's invitation to form a government.
5: He's announced his first priority is to end rough sleeping and introduce measures to ease the cost of living. The MP for Makerfield's critics say he has so far escaped proper scrutiny and takes office without a clear plan. An inquest into the death of former Minister Anne Widdecombe will open tomorrow. The 78-year-old was found dead at her home on Dartmoor nearly 2 weeks ago. And 19-year-old Lamine Yamal has become the youngest player to win both the European Championship and the World Cup. Spain beat Argentina 1-0 in the final in New York last night, taking the trophy for only the second time.
7: Now for the news here in Suffolk, a 42-year-old man is due in court today after police found extendable batons and a stun gun during searches linked to a suspected threat at a religious event in Suffolk. Officers say the weapons aren't connected to the alleged threat at Shrubland Hall, and most of the 13 people arrested have now been released. As heat waves become more common, the MP for Waveney Valley says it's time to rethink summer exams. Adrian Ramsey warns that the hot weather puts extra pressure on students, making it difficult to study and take tests. He's calling for a new school calendar.
8: This is the coolest summer we're now ever going to experience in the rest of our lifetimes. So we need to rethink lots of things about society and how we cope with this ever-increasing heat.
7: We've asked the Department for Education to comment. And with the World Cup over, Ipswich fans' attention is now full back on their return to the Premier League. 22-year-old goalie Kane Uvelin is expected to sign as a rotation option for Gary O'Neill from Dutch side FC Volendam.
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7: Dry with sunny spells in Suffolk, light winds and highs of 22 degrees Celsius. That's the latest. I'm Amber Roderick.
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0: Duran Duran, it's Ordinary World on Nation Radio, the best variety of 90s on Back to the 90s. Tony Shepherd here with you. Thank you so much for listening. Hi to Stefan, who says, hi Tony, enjoying the show, carrying with all the great music. I'm a convert from another radio station, which I won't mention, but since moving back over 40 plus years ago, it's great to have the songs on any chance of possible. And he's come up with a great little 80s number. Do you know, if I can't get that on, I'll pass it on to my colleagues here to get it on the 80s takeover after midday, because it is a great suggestion. Right, thanks for getting in touch. Nice one, Stefan. Let's get some more 90s on in just a mo. Madonna with a song which featured on the soundtrack of an Austin Powers movie just moments away.
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0: Thanks for having us on for your Monday afternoon. This is Nation Radio, playing across Suffolk with the best variety of hits. And I'm Tony Shepherd here. 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
12: The top stories this hour. Andy Burnham is now officially the Prime Minister after being asked to form a government by the King during a reception at Buckingham Palace. During his first speech as PM, he announced his priority is to end rough sleeping and introduce measures to ease the cost of living.
13: I will bring forward a new plan for Britain, a 10-year plan, laying out a path from where we are now to where I believe we all want Britain to be, wherever we're coming from.
12: In other news this afternoon, FIFA will investigate Argentina's behaviour after the final whistle of the World Cup final. Leandro Paredes was shown a red card for violent conduct after he grabbed and pushed Spain players following their 1-0 extra time defeat. The whole squad turned their back on the trophy celebration. And JD Vance has become the first sitting US vice president to welcome a baby in more than 150 years. His wife's given birth to a son, their fourth child.
14: Now for the news here. In Suffolk, a 49-year-old woman from Stowmarket has been banned from keeping most animals for 10 years after 95 pets were found living in filthy, cramped conditions. Michelle Ashford kept dozens of cats, guinea pigs and chinchillas, many suffering injuries in what vets called the worst environment they'd seen. A 42-year-old man is due in court today after police recovered batons and a stun gun during searches linked to a suspected threat near a Suffolk religious event. Police say the weapons aren't tied to the reported threat at Trubland Hall. And local MP Adrian Ramsay is saying school exams shouldn't happen during hot summers as heat waves make it tough for stressed students.
15: Looking at, is the height of summer, June and early July, really the best time for school children to be doing exams? Is it going to get them able to perform at their best after all the studies that they and the teachers have put in?
14: He's asking the government to change the calendar so kids don't have to sit exams in extreme heat. We've asked the Department for Education to comment.
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14: Dry with sunny spells in Suffolk, light winds and highs of 22 degrees Celsius. That's the latest. I'm Amber Roderick. 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
16: 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Good afternoon, Tony Shepherd here, getting you through your Monday with the best variety of hits. I've got the superstar who's playing a run of gigs in the UK in just a moment. First, back to the 90s with this one.

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0: It's Kylie and Wow on Nation Radio's Old School Run with me, Tony Shepherd here. Adam Ant in there, Goody Two Shoes. Great to play you that. Hi to Vanessa, who particularly enjoyed that one. So thank you so much for getting in touch. We take a trip back in time tomorrow morning. We were back, by the way, this morning to 1994. Tomorrow, we're back to the year that on our TV screens, some of the big popular shows included things like Red Dwarf and a huge Only Fools and Horses Christmas special made headlines in this year. We'll take you back to that mystery year tomorrow morning on the 9 a.m. Golden Hour. Nation
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5: I'm Simon James. We're still mostly clear for now on the A12 and the A14. Looking around Ipswich, just the usual build-up. It's slow around Chevalier Street and Yarmouth Road. Reminder, gas main work continues at Manning Tree on Claxton Road. A closure between Dead Lane and Long Road, so some extra traffic down surrounding roads with people using the diversion. Also at Bilderston, the High Street is blocked as well for work between Ipswich Road and Duke Street, so delays around there as well. And at Marlsford, queues on the A12 main road where you'll find temporary lights.
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13: The top stories this hour, and former England player and manager Kevin Keegan has died at the age of 75. The double Ballon d'Or winner had been diagnosed with stage 4 cancer. We understand he was with his wife and daughters when he died. In other news, the new Prime Minister says his first task will be to end rough sleeping and has promised to help people across the country live well.
14: I will bring forward a new plan for Britain, a 10-year plan, laying out a path from where we are now to where I believe we all want Britain to be, wherever we're coming from.
13: Andy Burnham's officially been appointed to number 10, succeeding Sir Keir Starmer, and has already had a chat with US President Donald Trump. We're told it was one of his first phone calls since entering number 10. And a monkey's been found abandoned on a London bus. The marmoset, nicknamed Oyster, was discovered in a laundry bag by the driver on Friday.
15: Now for the news here in Suffolk, a 49-year-old woman from Stowmarket has been banned from keeping most animals for 10 years after 95 pets were found living in filthy, cramped conditions. Michelle Ashford kept dozens of cats, guinea pigs and chinchillas, many suffering injuries in what vets called the worst environment they'd seen. A 42-year-old man is due in court today after police recovered batons and a stun gun during searches linked to a suspected threat near a Suffolk religious event. Police say the weapons aren't tied to the reported threats at Trubland Hall. And local MP Adrian Ramsay is saying school exams shouldn't happen during hot summers as heatwaves make it tough for stressed students.
16: Looking at, is the height of summer, June and early July, really the best time for school children to be doing exams? Is it going to get them able to perform at their best after all the studies that they and the teachers have put in?
15: He's asking the government to change the calendar so kids don't have to sit exams in extreme heat. We've asked the Department for Education to comment.
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15: Dry with sunny spells in Suffolk, light winds and highs of 22 degrees Celsius. That's the latest. I'm Amber Roderick. 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
17: Radio. Good afternoon, Suffolk. Happy Monday. Hope you're having a good one. It's Rob here with Drive Time as the best variety of hits continues. We've got The Farm and Taylor Swift on the way. But we'll start with this from Glenn Frey.

Nation Radio, Suffolk's best radio hits. Everyone agrees, I think. The England-France game should have been the final. Bit turgid last night, wasn't it? But happy that Spain won, that's for sure. Tears for Fears on the way after this from Taylor Swift. From Toy Story 5, I knew it, I knew you. Here on Nation.

0: right across Suffolk with the best variety of hits on this Monday afternoon. This is Nation Radio. Thanks so much for having us on. So we just played Taylor Swift, and from Taylor Swift to Snailer Swift. Did you see this? England won a World Cup over the weekend. Not the football one, unfortunately. No, the annual Snail Racing Championships were held in Norfolk, where England's Snailer Swift beat rivals from France, Spain and Brazil to take the title. This took place at Grimston Cricket Ground in Congham, with 271 snails competing on a 13-inch course. Swifty, trained by Sam Pemberton, slimed to victory in 3 minutes and 13 seconds, earning a silver tankard stuffed with lettuce. Nice one, Swifty. Right, we'll check on Suffolk's roads next with the travel update for you. Then an absolute Motown classic from Stevie Wonder. And we'll play you Jess Glynn with Rudimental as well, all ahead of this afternoon's Ponderer.
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5: Simon James. Most are running fine for now on the A14. You should build up an Ipswich around Crown Street. Also slow for Yarmouth Road and Chevalier Street. In Lavenham, there's now a closure of Water Street. They're doing emergency repairs to a gas main in Lower Road and Lady Street. So a few delays there with traffic diverting onto surrounding roads. There's also work in Ipswich on Cliff Road, a closure from Hollywells Road to Toller Road. And at Elmstead Market, some delays on the Colchester Road. That's because of temporary lights.
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3: I know you moved on to someone new. 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
0: Here we go, Suffolk, your Monday afternoon Ponderer. 15% of kids want to be this when they grow up. What is it? And after the World Cup wrapping up last night, it's not a footballer. I would imagine it's a higher percentage, that one. No, 15% of kids want to be this when they grow up. What do you think it might be? Bit of a clue, you might be visiting one of these places during the school summer holidays. Possibly. I'll give the answer just after five. Kool and the Gang with Celebration coming up right after Ed Sheeran. This is Camera on Suffolk's Nation Radio.

0: 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They're having a celebration today of their anniversary. Congratulations, loads of love from Lucy, Karen and Carol.
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7: I'm Simon James. A14 and the A12 still moving fairly well. Just the fairly standard rush hour traffic elsewhere. Once again, looking slow in Ipswich around Yarmouth Road and Chevalier Street. We've got some roadworks at Leavenheath on the main A134. There's lights between Marshalls Green and Stoke Road causing you queue. We still have the long-term work at Bromford on Lorraine Way on your way towards Sproughton. And also still the temporary lights on the main road at Shotley, the B1456, causing delays around Overton Wharf.
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0: Nation Radio, the best variety of hits for Suffolk Monday drive time. It's Rob Chandler here. We've got the happy hour, of course, 7 o'clock. 60 minutes of back-to-back bangers. Plenty for you to sing along to as well. So what a game it was. England-France. Unbelievable. 6-4? You're kidding me. Bronze medals for the England players. Fully deserved. We also, of course, beat Argentina in the rugby, and England beat India in the cricket as well. So all things considered, with Spain winning the World Cup and not Argentina, a pretty good weekend all round. Whitney Houston with a club classic on the way soon. One of the best from Chris Rea, and one of the stars of this year's Latitude Festival, opening this Thursday at Henham Park. That's Teddy Swims, along with the answer to the Ponderer. After the news, next at 5. Nation
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16: The top stories this hour. New PM Andy Burnham's been making changes to his cabinet. Rachel Reeves is no longer Chancellor, describing the role as the privilege of her life, while David Lammy has also stepped down as Justice Secretary and Deputy PM. After being officially appointed at number 10, the Makerfield MP pledged to tackle the cost of living, end homelessness and build more council homes.
17: I will bring forward a new plan for Britain, a 10-year plan. laying out a path from where we are now to where I believe we all want Britain to be.
16: In other news tonight, former England manager and captain Kevin Keegan has died, aged 75. The double Ballon d'Or winner announced last month he'd been diagnosed with stage 4 cancer. And nearly 20 million people tuned in to watch Spain beat Argentina in the World Cup final last night. Meanwhile, almost 12 million tuned in for the 10-goal thriller in the third-place playoff between England and France on Saturday.
18: Now for the news here in Suffolk. A man arrested as part of a counter-terrorism operation into an alleged extreme right-wing threat to an Islamic event near Ipswich has been sentenced for weapons offences. 42-year-old Darren Brown pleaded guilty to having two batons and a stun gun, with the court told these were not related to the event at Shrubland Hall. He's been handed a suspended six-month jail sentence. A 49-year-old woman from Stowmarket has been banned from keeping most animals for 10 years after 95 pets were found living in filthy, cramped conditions. Michelle Ashford kept dozens of cats, guinea pigs and chinchillas in what vets called the worst environment they'd seen. And local MP Adrian Ramsey is saying school exams shouldn't happen during hot summers as heatwaves make it tough for stressed students. He's asking the government to change the calendar.
19: Is the height of summer really the best time for school children to be doing exams? Is it going to get them able to perform at their best after all the studies that they and the teachers have put in?
18: We've asked the Department for Education to comment.
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18: Dry with light winds this evening in Suffolk. Sunny spells tomorrow with highs of 24 degrees Celsius. That's the latest. I'm Amber Roderick. Nation
0: Radio. Just after five on this Monday evening. Hello there, Suffolk. Thanks for choosing Nation. It's Rob Chandler here. We've got Chris Rea and Teddy Swims on the way right after this song from Whitney

0: Suffolk Nation Radio, playing the best variety of hits, Monday drive time. So is that how you spent your first day of the school holidays? On the beach, I wonder? If so, Chris Rea just for you there. Teddy Swims and Fleetwood Mac on the way very soon.
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0: Your Monday afternoon Ponderer. 15% of kids want to be this when they grow up. To be honest, it could have been just about anything, couldn't it? Train driver, footballer, I don't know, speedway rider, spaceman. The actual answer we were looking for was a zookeeper. 15% of kids want to be a zookeeper when they grow up. Well done if you got that. Ponderer back tomorrow, 4:30. Latitude Festival underway this Thursday. One of the stars, Teddy Swims right now on Nation.
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0: The best variety of hits right across Suffolk on this Monday evening. This is Nation Radio. It's Rob here with Drive Time. And if you're looking for something brilliant to do with the kids this summer, listen up. Festival of Wheels is back in Suffolk. Yes, we're talking huge stunts, amazing tricks, roaring engines, drifting, some bone-shaking mayhem and loads of family fun all in one place. It's happening Friday the 1st and Saturday the 2nd of August at Trinity Park here in Ipswich from 10 till 5 both days. And here's the really good bit. 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Brilliant Callum Scott song on the way and a bit of 90s disco from Hadaway. 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
3: Simon James, all appears to be incident-free still for the A12 and the A14. In Colchester, looks heavier around Cowdrey Avenue. Also some delays again in Ipswich for Crown Street, also Yarmouth Road and Chevalier Street. Caspian work continues in Ipswich on Belstead Road. There's a closure between Fountains Road and Holyrood Close, so it's next to traffic on surrounding roads for people avoiding the closure. There's also lights where they're working in Brightlingsea. There's a queue on Colne Road. That's between Station Road and the New Streets Junction.
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0: Nation Radio, home of Tony and Emma at breakfast, 6 o'clock, waking up Suffolk tomorrow morning once again, including the golden hour between 9 and 10. An hour of songs and clues from 1 year. This morning it was 1994. Tomorrow, Tony and Emma taking you back to the 80s. Make me a
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0: Thanks for choosing Nation Radio, the best variety of hits right across Suffolk. Rob here with Drive Time. We're gearing up, of course, for the Felixstowe Carnival from Friday the 24th through to Sunday the 26th. The procession, the craft fair, the fun fair, the fireworks, live music, traders, family area and bar. It's going to be great. Fingers crossed the weather is kind for us. And of course, at Henham Park here in Suffolk, the Latitude Festival is getting underway on Thursday and running right the way through till Sunday as well. Suffolk's latest travel news on the way. Then we'll get Beyonce on for you. 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
17: I'm Simon James. Traffic's still generally running okay on the A12 and the A14. Still fairly heavy in Ipswich around Yarmouth Road in Chevalier Street. Usual build-up for Crown Street. It's also heavy in Colchester for Cowdrey Avenue. Gas main work still there at Mothlesham Heath. There's a queue on Eagle Way. Lights at the Coopers Road Junction. Also some delays in Ipswich around the gas main work. There's a closure of Caldwell Hall Road, King Spring Road and Foxhall Road. Freehold Road also closed nearby for ongoing repairs.
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0: The amazing Alex Warren, Ordinary, here on Nation Radio, Suffolk's best variety of hits. And although David Beckham never actually got to lift the World Cup, some people are saying he might have won this World Cup. How can that be? I'll give you all the details soon. We're back after the news at 6 with Luther Vandross. We're playing Corner Shop and the amazing Olivia Dean as well. Nation
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5: The top stories this hour. With a new Prime Minister in Downing Street, you've been telling us what you make of Andy Burnham.
6: He seems like a nice man from what I've seen from his campaigns up in Manchester. I thought it was a bit of a shame that Keir Starmer went. He seemed all right.
7: I feel like he's got quite a different take on things, so I'm interested.
8: It's a shame that it's not lasted so long for Keir and that we need some stability. Well, hopefully Andy Burnham will bring that.
5: Mr. Burnham's promise to change politics with ending rough sleeping one of his priorities. His cabinet has also had a few changes today, with Rachel Reeves and David Lammy leaving. England legend Kevin Keegan's died at the age of 75, just weeks after the former footballer revealed he'd been diagnosed with stage 4 cancer. In a statement, his family say he was surrounded by his wife and daughters in his final moments. And a monkey's been found abandoned on a London bus. The marmoset, nicknamed Oyster, was discovered in a laundry bag by the driver on Friday.
9: Now for the news here in Suffolk. A man arrested during a counter-terrorism investigation into an alleged extreme right-wing threat to an Islamic event in Suffolk has received a suspended sentence for weapons offences. 42-year-old Darren Brown admitted having two batons and a stun gun, but the court heard these were not linked to the gathering at Shubland Hall near Ipswich. He's been given a six-month suspended jail term. A 49-year-old woman from Stowmarket has been banned from owning most animals for the next decade after RSPCA officers found nearly 100 pets living in squalor. Michelle Ashford's cats, guinea pigs and chinchillas were discovered in dirty, overcrowded pens. Vets described the scene as heartbreaking. And as heat waves become more common, the MP for Waveney Valley says it's time to rethink summer exams. Adrian Ramsey warns that hot weather puts extra pressure on students.
10: This is the coolest summer we're now ever going to experience in the rest of our lifetimes, so we need to rethink lots of things about society and how we cope with this.
9: I've asked the Department for Education to comment.
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9: Dry with light winds this evening in Suffolk. Sunny spells tomorrow with highs of 24 degrees Celsius. That's the latest. I'm Amber Roderick.
11: Evening, Suffolk. Here we go. Just after six, we've got another hour of the best variety of hits lined up for you, including Corner Shop after Luther Vandross.

Roberto back here on Nation Radio from 8 o'clock this evening, starting with three great songs from the 80s at 8, moving on to the 90s at 9, and of course the noughties at 10, a song from Flashdance, the movie, from Michael Sembello, right after Olivia Dean now, here on Nation.

0: for joining us, Suffolk Nation Radio, with the best variety of hits for your Monday evening. And while David Beckham never actually got to lift the World Cup as skipper of England, some experts reckon he's won this World Cup. They've estimated he's earned nearly £20 million from advertising deals during the tournament. He's appeared in almost every ad break, popping up in campaigns for at least a dozen different companies. Wow. Drinking a beer, ordering at a drive-thru, planting flowers, eating crisps, and even sorting out super-fast Wi-Fi. Amazing. £20 million. That'll do nicely. Okay, Suffolk's latest travel is on the way. Then we're back to the 70s for Hot Chocolate, and we'll get Cheryl Cole on for you as well. Nation
1: 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Are your child's vaccines up to date?
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0: So what do you make of the halftime break during the World Cup final last night? About as turgid as the game itself, I think, is the answer. 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Right, Suffolk's latest travel news on the way. Then we've got one of the best from George Michael.
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12: Simon James. It remains clear this evening for the A14. A12 North was a bit heavy for a time approaching the A14 Cupduck interchange, junction 33. That queue seems to be easing now. Just busy still on Main Road, Malsford. That's the lights between Malsford Road and Bell Lane. A little bit slow in Ipswich still for Chevalier Street and Yarmouth Road. Usual delay for Crown Street as well. Also a few delays at Lavenham. That's the closure of Water Street. And there's also work at Manning Street, needing some extra traffic around the closure of Clapton Road.
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0: Tuesday in Texas. Ella Langley here on Nation Radio, Suffolk's best variety of hits for your Monday evening. It's Rob Chandler here. And a shout out to Chris in Kesgrave. It's his birthday today, the big 4-0. Happy birthday, Chris, and lots of love from Pat, Luke, and Richie. We're kicking off the happy hour after the news at 7. 60 minutes of feel-good songs to sing along to. First up tonight, we've got Take That, Phil Collins, and Shania Twain. Nation
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10: The top stories this hour. New Prime Minister Andy Burnham's been making changes to his cabinet. Rachel Reeves is no longer Chancellor, describing the role as the privilege of her life, while David Lammy has also stepped down as Justice Secretary and Deputy PM. After being officially appointed at number 10, the Makerfield MP pledged to tackle the cost of living, end homelessness and build more council homes.
11: I will bring forward a new plan for Britain, a 10-year plan. Laying out a path from where we are now to where I believe we all want Britain to be.
10: In other news tonight, former England manager and captain Kevin Keegan has died at the age of 75. The double Ballon d'Or winner announced last month he'd been diagnosed with stage 4 cancer. And Ofcom's launched an investigation into Married at First Sight UK. The media regulator says he's looking into a complaint against the reality TV show understood to be made by someone who was on it.
12: Now for the news here in Suffolk. A man arrested as part of a counter-terrorism operation into an alleged extreme right-wing threat to an Islamic event near Ipswich has been sentenced for weapons offences. 42-year-old Darren Brown pleaded guilty to having two batons and a stun gun, with the court told these were not related to the event at Shrubland Hall. He's been handed a suspended six-month jail sentence. A 49-year-old woman from Stowmarket has been banned from keeping most animals for 10 years after 95 pets were found living in filthy, cramped conditions. Michelle Ashford kept dozens of cats, guinea pigs and chinchillas in what vets called the worst environment they'd seen. And local MP Adrian Ramsey is saying school exams shouldn't happen during hot summers as heatwaves make it tough for stressed students. He's asking the government to change the calendar.
13: Is the height of summer really the best time for school children to be doing exams? Is it going to get them able to perform at their best after all the studies that they and the teachers have put in?
12: They've asked the Department for Education to comment.
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12: Dry with light winds this evening in Suffolk. Sunny spells tomorrow with highs of 24 degrees Celsius. That's the latest. I'm Amber Roderick.
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14: 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Phil Collins and Shania Twain on the way after 10.

happy hour across Suffolk on this Monday evening here on Nation Radio. The best variety of hits that don't impress me much. Bit like Argentina, not a single shot on target in the whole of the game. Well done, Spain. I think I might have mentioned that one or six times now. Rick Astley with an 80s banger right after Maroon 5 featuring Christina Aguilera. The brilliant Moves Like Jagger

0: the happy hour across Suffolk, right here on Nation Radio. The best variety bits. Rob Chandler here. Thanks so much for having us on. So, the town starting to get busy in the transfer market with only about a month to go to the big kickoff of this season in the Premier League. No match for the Witches tonight in the Premiership. We are in action this Thursday, but not at Vauxhall. It's away at Sheffield. The happy hour continues. Next, stay with us. We got Michael Bublé and Britney Spears on the way. Nation
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0: 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And the Pointer Sisters all on the way in just a few seconds. 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

0: Pharrell Williams and Happy on the Happy Hour for Suffolk here on Nation Radio this Monday evening. Thanks so much for your company. Have a great rest of your evening. Join me again tomorrow at 4 if you can. Stay with us here on Nation, though. Roberto up next, starting as always with three absolute belters from the 80s tonight from Michael Jackson, Skritti Velitti and ABBA. See you tomorrow.
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5: Evening, welcome to your Monday night. I'm Roberto, 8 o'clock, with the guy on the way who made history recently, and fans are still buzzing about it. Maybe you've watched it, actually.
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5: First, as always, let's get into things with three massive songs from the 80s. Yeah, got some ABBA in here for you tonight. Skritti Politti coming up as well. First, though, Michael Jackson's Billie Jean will get

0: There is the lady who is sticking to her man like glue, Taylor Swift style, playing for you on Nation. Obviously, she's just got married, and she doesn't want to make the same mistake that other people have done by putting distance between their relationship, working in different cities. So apparently, she's planning her life around his football calendar. Have to see how that one works out. I'm Roberto. It's nearly 20 past 8 with the best variety of hits for your Monday night. I've got a boy band from the 90s next who kind of bucked the trend. Not only could they sing, they looked good, but they also played instruments. I'll also get some wet, wet, wet on. Nation
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0: One Direction on Nation with The All Saints next. The best song they ever did. In my opinion, it was used in the movie The Beach as well. See what you think of it. Somba's brand new one to play before nine as well. First, though. Make me a
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0: Did you hear Shane on Friday? 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He was a lift engineer. I say was, because in the phone call that we had with him on Friday to tell him that he'd won all that money, he said, well, I won't be working much longer. 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Then we'll make a call. 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It is a guaranteed winner. 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Why not you? 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Good luck. 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
2: 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Are your child's vaccines up to date?
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0: What do you think of this? Some calling it Somba's best song so far. My Body Isn't Ready, playing for you on Nation. It's got a real personal vibe if you listen to the lyrics. But that chorus almost got like anthem vibes to it as well. It is fantastic. I'm Roberto. I'll keep these songs coming for you tonight. Nearly nine, so we'll do 90s at nine next. Three big ones from that decade. Starting with the Happy Mondays. Nation
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3: Evening, if you've just joined us, I hope it's been a good Monday. I'm Roberto, wrapping it up with the best variety of hits. It's 9 o'clock. I've got Joe's End of Beginning real soon, right now. Three big ones from the 90s. Nation Radio. And in here tonight is the Paula Cole song that was written kind of like tongue-in-cheek, but some people took it completely the wrong way and thought it was like a sincere romantic anthem. See what you make of it. It plays after Happy Mondays.

0: There is Junior's Mummy Used to Say on Nation. It is Roberto here. Hope you're doing well this Monday night. Obviously, lots of kids on summer holidays right now. Maybe you've been looking after them, looking after grandkids possibly as well. How long do you reckon it takes for the kids to get bored on their holidays? Just 10 days before they utter the words, "I'm bored." Imagine having 6 weeks off work right now. How long do you think it would take for you to get bored? I think I'd get to the end of the 6 weeks and go, do I have to go back to work? I've got too much stuff to do. First thing I'd do if I had 6 weeks off, definitely catch up on sleep. That would be a priority. Blondie's on the way soon and some OMI. Nation
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0: a good one to turn up and sing along with, isn't it? Steve Harley, Cockney Rebel, Make Me Smile on Nation, with the Bangles playing for you next, their song that might just sum up your Monday. And before 10, the star who has been spoiling his fans. First up. Make me a
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0: Did you hear Shane on Friday? He was our latest winner of a life-changing amount of cash. He was a lift engineer. I say was, because in the phone call that we had with him on Friday to tell him that he'd won all that money, he said, well, I won't be working much longer. How much pleasure would you take in telling your boss that you're off, you don't need the job anymore, you just won a huge amount of cash? You could be doing exactly that, because we've got another big jackpot up for grabs. £400,000 could be yours by the end of the week. 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Then we'll make a call. 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It is a guaranteed winner. Someone's got to bag the lot. Why not you? 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Good luck. 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
2: 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Are your child's vaccines up to date?
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0: this guy's been a bit of a tease recently, and I suppose spoiled fans as well. There is Alex Warren's Fever Dream playing for you on Nation. He was on social saying he just can't wait. Everyone thought he can't wait to release the album, but then it was like, no, I'm not releasing the album early. Just going to give you one of the tracks from it early. The actual album comes out end of August. Rescuer is the new single from that album. I have to play it for you sometime. I'm Roberto, getting ready for Noughties at 10 next, starting it with the lady who helped kick off the World Cup a month ago. Can you believe it's all over? Maybe you're quite happy by it.
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5: 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I hope it's not been too bad for you. I'm Roberto. It's 10 o'clock for your Monday night with the script on the way soon. 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

0: final halftime show. Lots of people saying it should be a thing over here as well. Madonna was performing, obviously. A lot of people loving that, doing that song as well. Music playing for you on Nation. Candy Staton's on the way soon. Olivia Rodrigo coming up before 11 as well. First, though. Make me a
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0: Did you hear Shane on Friday? He was our latest winner of a life-changing amount of cash. He was a lift engineer. I say was, because in the phone call that we had with him on Friday to tell him that he'd won all that money, he said, well, I won't be working much longer. How much pleasure would you take in telling your boss that you're off, you don't need the job anymore, you just won a huge amount of cash? 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Good luck. 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

0: Drop Dead.
1: Thank you for all your night shift check-ins. Good to know you there. That's Olivia Rodrigo, Drop Dead on Nation. We got Zara working at Moto tonight. Hopefully I've said that properly. Kira and Mason loving the songs at Aldi as well. If you are on your night shift, good luck. Stick with us. We'll get you through with the best variety of hits. And if you're off to bed, well, of course, sweet dreams. I'll catch you back here tomorrow night from 8. Have a brilliant Tuesday. Nation
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Thank you for joining us this morning. Tim Allen here with a reminder about the Old School Run. Yes, a couple of tunes, a couple of old school tunes for the school run every weekday, 3:30, only here at Nation Radio.

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